0: get what you want.
1: I can't wait to see you out of practice. This is the time of year. DB, I'm ready. My charts are done. I'm 3 weeks deep. I'm 3 weeks deep in preparation. We got North Dakota charts going. We're
2: I've been having to bring Sonny into the studio.
0: What's the matter, Casey? What's going on?
1: What do you mean, what's going on?
2: Oh, just said I said you've been a little...
1: Oh, no, it's just I love seeing Sonny. I get to see a... You know, a nice, loving being every once in a while. Jess yells at me for 2 hours a night on Sports Nightly, so I get something that actually likes me and shows me feelings every once in a while.
2: He's so ready for football that he's, getting a little antsy, and so I've got to bring in his emotional support dog and Sonny every now and again to calm him down.
0: Listen, Kyle, I feel the same way. You know, Jess could have, she could polish a turd, right? So she's always going to figure out a way to be optimistic. We got to keep up, man. She's tough to handle.
1: I don't know how you do 3 hours every morning, DB, of talking season. I know we have interviews and things that help chew some of this time up, but boy, this is just, we're dragging to kick off here. This is got to get going.
0: So I know you're serious, man, because
2: we're doing
0: guts.
2: Trivia Tuesdays to fill the time that Kyle hates. He's terrible at. Don't ever draft Kyle for trivia.
0: You're just diversifying your portfolio, Casey. You're just becoming well-rounded.
1: Sure, I'll play along.
2: All right, DB, go find your dinner spot. Thanks for joining.
0: DB. You got it.
2: Again, Damon Bettinger with us on Sports Nightly. Got to get to a break. More of the show coming up right after this.
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2: 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Welcome back to Sports Nightly. Mentioned earlier, I'm in Oklahoma, so I got my dad joining us here for this final segment. This is Jack Hootie. So we've got Wind at Wednesday. Kyle's not any good at trivia. I'm not any good at Wind at Wednesday. So I brought in reinforcements to help me out tonight, Kyle.
1: He's going to be the reason that we do well here. And this, we got Matty Mills. Matty Mills is our host, so we'll get right to it because we're up against the clock. But yes. Mr. Cootie's going to make us a winner today. Go ahead, Matty
2: Mills.
1: Here we
2: go, Matty.
8: All right, first year, gaming console battle. We had the PS4 versus Xbox One, both released this year.
1: Okay.
8: Second event, the Boston Marathon bombing was this year.
1: Okay, that's probably not that much of an uplifting topic, but okay.
8: The Jordan Westerkamp Hail Mary, the infamous.
1: 2013.
8: That is correct.
2: Nice.
1: How about that, Mr. Cootie? How about that?
8: That was hot today. Other things in 2013, Wolf of Wall Street was released.
1: Okay.
8: And then the last hint, rebound Bosch, back out to Allen, his three-pointer.
1: Bang.
8: Bang.
1: Okay.
8: All right, next year,

Talking Heads on Nebraska's Rock Station 94 Rock Boogie, and with ZZ Top right before that here on your Wednesday evening. Ben Keller hanging out here with you. I've got Ozzy, AC/DC, and more coming up right now. It's Modern English.

0: away from downtown Norfolk next Saturday because it's Mimosa Fest. It's happening on Norfolk Avenue between 2nd and 3rd Street from 11 a.m. to 9 p.m. It's free to get in, so bring your friends and your lawn chairs and enjoy the music all day long, plus food trucks, the beer garden, and, of course, mimosas with several mimosa variations. Plus, there's going to be other drinks there for you as well. A portion of the proceeds are going to benefit Liberty Center. 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
0: 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Partly cloudy tonight, low around 68. Showers and thunderstorms early for you tomorrow before gradually becoming mostly sunny, high near 85. And cloudy tomorrow night with showers and thunderstorms likely, low around 66 degrees.
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Bruce Springsteen right before that. I've got the Cars, Queensrÿche, and more coming up. Right now, it's Hot Rocket with Judas Priest.

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That's Rush with Birthday Boy Geddy Lee on Nebraska's Rock Station 94 Rock. Stevie Nicks and Tom Petty right before that. Hey, don't forget that Medica News Channel Nebraska are still looking for healthcare heroes. 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

0: to attend, so come for an hour or make a day of it. Thanks in part to Five Crowns Golf, Victory Fence, Bubbler, Wetzel and Truex Jewelers, TC Amish Home, American Family Insurance, Dusty Fourth, Mid-City Superstore, and Slumberland Furniture, Flooring Solutions, Norfolk Bike, Harbor Bar, and Tico Water. 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
6: 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Partly cloudy tonight, low around 68. Showers and thunderstorms early for you tomorrow before gradually becoming mostly sunny, high near 85. And cloudy tomorrow night with showers and thunderstorms likely, low around 66 degrees.
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Lover Boy right before that. Hey, Greenline Great Night means live music, and coming up for you tomorrow, it's karaoke at the Fifth Street Tavern at 9. 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Ben Keller hanging out here with you on your Wednesday evening. Led Zeppelin, Pat Benatar, and more coming up. But right now, it's Guns N' Roses.

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0: 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Well, you may be doing some crying if you miss your opportunity to pick your pastime. 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
6: We just washed the hair. You know, I work on my hair a long time, and you hit it. He hits my hair.
5: No, sir, I did not say it's time to go hogging. Totally different thing. Today, birthday wishes go out to one Gary Lee Weinrib. And you may ask, who the hell is Gary Lee Weinrib? Well, turns out he's the one and only Geddy Lee of Rush. Consider yourself informed. As I like to do for birthdays, here's some stuff on good old Gary. Geddy, as his mom called him with her thick Yiddish accent, Geddy, Dennis and Eddie. He switched from guitar to bass because of a band vote. At 12 years old, he played an acoustic guitar with a palm tree painted on it in a band called the Dusty Coconuts. Pretty badass. When the bass player's mother wouldn't let him be in the band anymore, they took a vote and decided Geddy would be the new bassist. He bought his first electric bass soon thereafter and never looked back. And speaking of basses, Geddy's collected hundreds of vintage bass guitars. This passion ended up becoming a coffee table book called Geddy Lee's Big Beautiful Book of Ass. I mean bass. Want one? Fork over $50 and it's all yours. Geddy started jamming with Alex Lifeson again a few years back. At first they said it was just for fun, but the itch to get back out there and perform was strong, and they are touring right now for the first time since Neil Peart's death. So if you get the chance, you should definitely check them out. All right, Rush fans and bass aficionados, it's time to bow at the altar of Sir Geddy. He was knighted? Here's one from the Moving Pictures record. This is Limelight on your Daily House of Haircut.

0: 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Happy BJ Getty Lee. You got to check out the cool graphics on all the new HOH merchandise. 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Thunderous. That's a nice word for it. Go now and buy something. I'm D-Sider with these iconic words that are worthy of being etched in stone. If it ain't metal, it's crap! See you tomorrow.
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7: 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Partly cloudy for the rest of the night, low around 68. Tomorrow, showers and thunderstorms early on before gradually becoming mostly sunny, high near 85. And tomorrow night, cloudy with showers and thunderstorms likely, low around 66 degrees.
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from 2007. That's I Don't Want to Stop on Nebraska's Rock Station 94 Rock. Simple Minds right before that. I've got Alice in Chains, Queen, and more coming up. But right now, let's go ahead and keep it rolling with Heart.

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It's the Eagles on Nebraska's Rock Station 94 Rock, rocking into the night with 38 Special here in the final hour of your Wednesday evening. Ben Keller hanging out here with you. Let's go ahead and keep it rocking. Blondie.

0: The Smashing Pumpkins on Nebraska's Rock Station 94 Rock. And that reminds me to remind you to check out 90s at Noon. 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
4: 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Partly cloudy for the rest of the night, low around 68. Tomorrow, showers and thunderstorms early on before gradually becoming mostly sunny, high near 85. And tomorrow night, cloudy with showers and thunderstorms likely, low around 66 degrees.
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Breaking Down with Tantric on Nebraska's Rock Station 94 Rock. Tesla with Signs right before that. Van Halen, Green Day, and more on the way. But right now, Journey on 94 Rock.

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5: 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Ace is the place with the helpful hardware folks. Scattered showers and thunderstorms expected for your Thursday, then gradually becoming mostly sunny with a high near 85. South-southeast winds at around 15, gusting to 25 miles per hour. Then for tonight, showers and thunderstorms likely, with a low getting down to around 66 degrees.
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9: 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Scattered showers and thunderstorms expected for your Thursday, then gradually becoming mostly sunny with a high near 85. South-southeast winds at around 15, gusting to 25 miles per hour. Then for tonight, showers and thunderstorms likely, with a low getting down to around 66 degrees.
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4: 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Located on Main Street in Bloomfield, Nebraska. Scattered showers and thunderstorms expected for your Thursday, then gradually becoming mostly sunny with a high near 85. South-southeast winds at around 15, gusting to 25 miles per hour. Then for tonight, showers and thunderstorms likely, with a low getting down to around 66 degrees.
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0: 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I'm missing it? 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

Well, hello there. I'm the church lady. Now, who could be responsible for this 94 rock block? Who could it be? I just can't imagine who. Could it be

0: 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You might want to exercise a little caution over the next couple of days.
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8: 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Scattered showers and thunderstorms expected for your Thursday, then gradually becoming mostly sunny with a high near 85. South-southeast winds at around 15, gusting to 25 miles per hour. Then for tonight, showers and thunderstorms likely, with a low getting down to around 66 degrees.
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0: Riddler's left us another riddle, Robin. I don't break, but I block. I don't stop, but I rock. What am I?
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6: 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Scattered showers and thunderstorms expected for your Thursday, then gradually becoming mostly sunny with a high near 85. South-southeast winds at around 15, gusting to 25 miles per hour. Then for tonight, showers and thunderstorms likely, with a low getting down to around 66 degrees.
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Austin 316 says, you better not turn the channel during this 94 Rock Block. 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
10: 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Scattered showers and thunderstorms expected for your Thursday, then gradually becoming mostly sunny with a high near 85. South-southeast winds at around 15, gusting to 25 miles per hour. Then for tonight, showers and thunderstorms likely, with a low getting down to around 66 degrees.
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Bueller? 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
1: 74 degrees at 6:13. Partly sunny, 84 today. Good morning. Welcome to the precipitous slide into the weekend. Some people call it a Thursday. Mookie in the morning with Holly Weird Minute. Tea time with the T-Man coming up. And we'll talk with Billy Sherwood of the band Yes. Put on your dancing pants now. It's Don Henley, 94 Rock.

0: for Rock and Mookie in the morning. It's Shark Week. Sure, you can watch the Discovery Channel, but what about Hallmark Christmas in July movies? They're trying to get in on the action.
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2: Tonight, Hallmark's Christmas in July celebration continues with Christmas at the Beach. She's a gorgeous country singer from a small town with a paralyzing fear of the ocean and an old pickup truck that left her stranded in Malibu. 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Will looking hot prevail over that unavoidable fishy smell? Or is their dream all wet? Come on, Spicoli. 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
11: Good morning. It's a guilty verdict for a Wayne County man accused of murdering his father. A jury Wednesday convicted Carl Ruskamp of first-degree murder and the death of his father, Gerald, at a home north of Wisner in 2022. The jury determined that Ruskamp acted with premeditation in planning and carrying out the killing. Throughout the trial, the defense argued that Ruskamp faced mental health struggles that contributed to the lack of clarity throughout the events. Nebraska Attorney General Beth Beninato countered those claims throughout the trial for the prosecution.
12: Those two things can coexist. You can be diagnosed with schizophrenia and still understand what you're doing and still make a conscious, deliberate decision to kill someone. And unfortunately, that's what happened. That's what we're looking at here.
11: Ruskamp's defense team spoke outside the courtroom shortly after the verdict, saying they are discussing appealing the verdict. Ruskamp faces a mandatory sentence of life in prison when he's sentenced on October 14th. It will be 60 years to life for a man who pleaded no contest to murdering Kennedy DeMuth. 26-year-old Jack Reed received his sentence for second-degree murder. Not only is he picking up decades behind bars, Reed is getting an additional 15 to 25 years in the Nebraska Department of Corrections after his first term was served for using a gun to kill Demuth. On the night of September 16th, Reek told authorities he used a .22 caliber rifle to scare her, allegedly not knowing there was a round in the chamber, and shot her in the head. Kennedy Demuth was 25 years old. A new report ranks Nebraska as the fifth best state in the nation. The latest U.S. News and World Report Best States rankings places Nebraska behind Utah, South Dakota, Minnesota, and North Dakota. The ranking measures all 50 states across 71 different metrics in 8 categories, including the economy, healthcare, infrastructure, public safety, and opportunity. Nebraska ranked as high as 3rd in infrastructure and 8th in fiscal stability. The report credited the state's reliable public power system, renewable energy production, transportation network, and short commute times. You can find more of today's news online at newschannelnebraska.com. 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
0: 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Pretty through for Thursday, partly cloudy and 84, low of 70 tonight, and a relatively fabu Friday, partly sunny, windy, and 79 for tomorrow. Right now, 74, Holly Weir Minute, tea time with the T-Man coming up, and next hour, we talk with Billy Sherwood of the band Yes. A summer song now from Bryan Adams, 94 Rock.

Hey there, 94 Rock. This is Brian Adams. I used to be nostalgic for the summer of 69. Then I found out that's when Mookie in the Morning was born. Now I think that year really sucks.

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2: 4 foot 5 inch Peter Dinklage will play Santa Claus in a new movie. So I'm guessing Shaquille O'Neal is going to play an elf. Macaulay Culkin may star in a new Home Alone sequel. Now when he screams into the mirror, it's because he discovered a gray hair. Willie Nelson wrote a letter urging Americans to reject data centers. He says they deplete land and resources that could be used for growing weed.

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1: Angus Young on Dirty Deeds.
2: There used to be a cartoon about a sea serpent called Beanie and Cecil. But the bad guy in Beanie and Cecil was a man called Dishonest John, and he used to always carry this card. Every time he appeared in the cartoon, he used to hold up the card and, Dirty Deeds done dirt cheap. 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
3: Coming up on another theme weekend, T-Man. 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Only number one hits. We talked to 80s chart toppers yesterday. You can only save three of these number ones from the 90s. The rest are gone forever. AC/DC, Big Gun, Nirvana, Smells Like Teen Spirit, Cranberries, Zombie, REM, Losing My Religion, Lenny Kravitz, You Gonna Go My Way, Foo Fighters, Everlong, Pearl Jam, Better Man, Oasis, Champagne Supernova, Black Crowes, Remedy, Soundgarden, Black Hole Sun. 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Which one do you pick?
4: Ooh, I was a huge Cranberries fan. So give me some Zombie for number one.
3: Rest in peace, Dolores Riordan.
4: Yeah, she was great.
3: You
4: know me, I love me some Foo Fighters, so Everlong's in there as well. And I don't think, man, when Nirvana Smells Like Teen Spirit came out, everyone was just blown away. Yes. So that's got to be up there too.
3: Especially, unfortunately, the hair bands got their careers blown away for a while there anyway. Yep, and since you picked that one, I'll go with one of my, if not my favorite band of the 90s, Oasis and Champagne Supernova. In my opinion,
4: great song.
3: Best song of the 90s. AC/DC, Big Gun, they were still cranking out the hits all the way into like the late 2000s. They even had a number one hit like 5 years ago, Unstoppable. And love some Lenny Kravitz, You're Gonna Go My Way. Oh yeah. Let us know on Facebook as we approach our Rock to the Top weekend. 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The rest are gone forever.
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4: Good morning. Former Northeast Community College student athlete Edward Neitz participated in the 2026 MLS All-Stars Skills Challenge earlier this week in North Carolina. Neitz became the first MLS Next Pro field player to take part in the Skills Challenge. During his time at Northeast, Neitz scored 48 goals with 49 assists over two seasons, earned NJCAA First Team All-American honors twice, and capped his career by leading the Hawks to their first ever national championship in 2024, taking home tournament MVP, National Player of the Year, and ICCAC Male Athlete of the Year. Big Ten Football Media Days continues in Chicago this week. Today, it's Nebraska's turn to step up to the podium. We'll hear from head football coach Matt Rhule, offensive lineman Justin Evans, defensive back Andrew Marshall, and tight end Luke Lindenmeyer. Yesterday, News Channel Nebraska's Jake Bartecki got to catch up with College Football Playoff Executive Director Rich Clark to talk about the format of the playoff.
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3: 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Time for your drugs. 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

Rocking the Big Red 94, Rock and Mookie in the morning. Didn't have time for it in the sports report, but the Kansas City Chiefs unveiled drawings of their new stadium. It's going to offer a whole new way of watching Taylor Swift watch the game.

entering a dimension of sound, but thankfully not of sight, so you don't have to look at his ugly mug. It's Mookie in the Morning on 94 Rock. Next stop, the Twilight Zone.

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1: Owner of a Lonely Heart originated with South African musician, singer, songwriter, and producer Trevor Rabin. According to Rabin, he wrote the bass line to this song, and he came up with the title in his bathroom during a particularly long visit. Now, Rabin admitted he often sings in lieu. Hey, you know what? At least he was staying productive there.

0: The Big Red, 94 Rock, and Mookie in the Morning. Their 24th studio album, Aurora, is out now. And from the band Yes, Billy Sherwood joins us. Good morning, sir.
1: Hello, Mookie. Thanks for having me.
0: Our pleasure. Thanks for being with us. And, you know, Yes has taken quite a musical journey over the last 50 years or so, starting out with that distinct progressive sound. Maybe something a little more mainstream rock as we got into the 80s.
1: Many different eras. I mean, there's times where I'm listening to some of the things and I'm getting flashbacks to, like, Tales of Topographic Oceans, you know? So it's got a nice balance, I think.
0: Were you a fan of that? Because you and I are pretty close to the same age. Growing up, I remember I was about 9 when I really started to connect with bands like Yes and Rush and ELP and... You find that, wow, this goes beyond the typical 3-minute ditties you hear on the radio. This really takes your mind on a journey. Is that what connected with you at a young age?
1: Yeah, at a young age, my first musical memories were listening to Earth, Wind & Fire and the Ohio Players, and I was in that mode. Excuse me. And then my brother, who was 5 years older, turned me on to Close to the Edge, and you know, the beginning of Close to the Edge is pretty crazy. And when he played it for me, I looked at him like, I don't understand this. How could you listen to this? And then he said, you know, give it a minute. You know what I mean? And so a week or so later, I went back in his room. I went, play that for me again. And from that moment on, man, it's become like religion. You know, I didn't want to know about any other bands. And I was trying to convert all my friends, you know, from their favorite bands. And trust me, I've got your favorite band here, you know. So I've been in it for a long, long time as a fan. And then life, you know, starts happening and our worlds collide. And the rest is sort of history here, which is a blessing and just quite amazing to me.
0: That's interesting that it was your older brother, because for me, it was an older cousin who turned me on to a Rush. He put on 2112, and I blew my mind all over my face. I was like, wow. So, yeah, that's where I first got into that progressive sound.
1: Yeah.
0: And, of course, Chris Squire, the late Chris Squire of Yes, he was kind of an idol of yours long before you joined the band, right?
1: Yeah, Chris, you know, was my hero. I went to see... After I was immersed in Yes, I got a chance to see a concert. The first concert I saw was in 77 in Vegas, going for the One. And when I saw the band, I was just floored with the whole thing. And Chris's presence on stage was just so remarkably unbelievable. It changed my world, you know. I knew I wanted to do something like that. And I never imagined I'd actually be doing that very thing. But it's just, the impression was everlasting, really.
0: Indeed. And I understand you've been very faithful to Chris Squire's music and the way he played, much to the chagrin of your band members at times, right?
1: Exactly. Some of the earlier bands, you know, they'd bring in a song and it was in G, and I'd start roaming around and they go, couldn't you just play the G? I'm like, well, you know, Chris wouldn't do that.
0: You got to explore the space. Explore the space. And
1: yes, exactly.
0: So the new album, Aurora, is out, and you spent quite a few years working on this. This was a labor of love, wasn't it?
1: Well, it actually, you know, it started when COVID kicked in and we were bumped off the road and we all were home writing music and doing what we do, and we started passing ideas around and it started formulating into what we now have. So it's actually seemingly to me pretty fresh, because all the music was created in this time period, and here we are with this wonderful album.
0: Were you doing it as a lot of bands did it, piecemeal, separately, or did you get a chance to jam together at all?
1: Well, we had no choice but to do it through FileShare, because everyone was in lockdown, and when we started it, you know, you couldn't go anywhere. We started putting the record together, and as the restrictions lightened up, and sent the files off to Steve, who produced the record, and so it came together that way. But it was an important thing that we wanted it to feel like we were all in the same room, and I think that's been achieved.
0: I was going to say, credit to the band, because the synergy does sound like it was all recorded, you know, analog or old school, all together in one big jam session. It sounds amazing. So.
1: Yeah. Well, that was the intent. So it was certainly thought about.
0: Well, mission accomplished. The new album is out, Aurora, from the band Yes, featuring our guest, Billy Sherwood. Thanks for the time. Be well.
1: Thank you so much, Mookie. Take care.
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2: I'm pleased to be joined today on Faith Health Inside Look by Dr. Eric Roy with Faith Health, Ear, Nose, and Throat. And today we're talking about tonsillectomies.
3: Right, absolutely. So, you know, for sleep apnea or in children, we do tonsillectomies for sleep quite a bit. In adults, as we mentioned, it's usually done for a number of reasons, but most commonly for recurrent throat infections, mm-hmm. recurrent tonsil infections. There are a handful of patients who also get these bothersome tonsil stones where they get these stones that grow in their tonsils, and they get very bothersome and irritating and can cause symptoms such as really bad breath. And after trying a lot of various treatments, sometimes you just need to take out the tonsils to give them relief.
2: So if you've got any indication, pick up the phone and come and see you.
3: Absolutely.
2: All right. Thank you very much.
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11: Good morning. It's a guilty verdict for a Wayne County man accused of murdering his father. A jury Wednesday convicted Carl Ruskamp of first-degree murder and the death of his father, Gerald, at a home north of Wisner in 2022. The jury determined that Ruskamp acted with premeditation in planning and carrying out the killing. Throughout the trial, the defense argued that Ruskamp faced mental health struggles that contributed to the lack of clarity throughout the events. Nebraska Attorney General Beth Beninato countered those claims throughout the trial for the prosecution.
12: Those two things can coexist. You can be diagnosed with schizophrenia and still understand what you're doing and still make a conscious, deliberate decision to kill someone. And unfortunately, that's what happened. That's what we're looking at here.
11: Russ Kemp's defense team spoke outside the courtroom shortly after the verdict, saying they are discussing appealing the verdict. Russ Kemp faces a mandatory sentence of life in prison when he's sentenced on October 14th. It will be 60 years to life for a man who pleaded no contest to murdering Kennedy DeMuth. 26-year-old Jack Reed received his sentence for second-degree murder. Not only is he picking up decades behind bars, Reed is getting an additional 15 to 25 years in the Nebraska Department of Corrections after his first term is served for using a gun to kill DeMuth. On the night of September 16th, Reed told authorities he used a .22-caliber rifle to scare her, allegedly not knowing there was a round in the chamber, and shot her in the head. Kennedy DeMuth was 25 years old. A new report ranks Nebraska as the fifth best state in the nation. The latest U.S. News & World Report Best States rankings places Nebraska behind Utah, South Dakota, Minnesota, and North Dakota. The ranking measures all 50 states across 71 different metrics in 8 categories, including the economy, healthcare, infrastructure, public safety, and opportunity. Nebraska ranked as high as 3rd in infrastructure and 8th in fiscal stability. The report credited the state's reliable public power system, renewable energy production, transportation network, and short commute times. You can find more of today's news online at newschannelnebraska.com. 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
1: 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We continue to be as cool as the other side of the pillow compared to what we had last weekend. Partly cloudy, 84 today, low of 70 tonight. Partly sunny, windy, and 79 tomorrow. Currently 74.
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2: 4 foot 5 inch Peter Dinklage will play Santa Claus in a new movie. So I'm guessing Shaquille O'Neal is going to play an elf. Macaulay Culkin may star in a new Home Alone sequel. Now when he screams into the mirror, it's because he discovered a gray hair. Willie Nelson wrote a letter urging Americans to reject data centers. He says they deplete land and resources that could be used for growing weed.
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3: I had a hot rod when I was a kid, and I was driving down what's called the Garden State Parkway in New Jersey, and I kept racing against this other car, and I thought that he wanted to race my hot rod. Before I knew it, he zipped in front of me, zipped in back of me. I was surrounded by guys with guns because they were transporting prisoners in the car, and I was racing against state troopers, transporting some murderers. Like, I'm playing at the bar tonight. You want to come and see me play? You know, so the bad guy in the back seat wanted to go to the show, but the cops...

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2: 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She's a gorgeous country singer from a small town with a paralyzing fear of the ocean and an old pickup truck that left her stranded in Malibu. 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Will looking hot prevail over that unavoidable fishy smell? Or is their dream all wet? Come on, Spicoli. It's a Hallmark movie. It's Christmas at the Beach. 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
5: 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Faith Health has been very attentive to me in my stay.
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7: Good morning. Former Northeast Community College student-athlete Edward Neitz participated in the 2026 MLS All-Star Skills Challenge earlier this week in North Carolina. Neitz became the first MLS Next Pro field player to take part in the Skills Challenge. During his time at Northeast, Neitz scored 48 goals with 49 assists over two seasons, earned NJCAA First Team All-American honors twice, and capped his career by leading the Hawks to their first ever national championship in 2024, taking home tournament MVP, National Player of the Year, and ICCAC Male Athlete of the Year. Big Ten Football Media Days continues in Chicago this week. Today, it's Nebraska's turn to step up to the podium. We'll hear from head football coach Matt Rhule, offensive lineman Justin Evans, defensive back Andrew Marshall, and tight end Luke Lindenmeyer. Yesterday, News Channel Nebraska's Jake Bartecki got to catch up with College Football Playoff Executive Director Rich Clark to talk about the format of the playoff.
8: We have a good format, and we'll make sure if we do change that it'll be as equally good. 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
1: Dave Grohl is here from Foo Fighters. The song Hero is about Kurt Cobain, right? I loosely based on Kurt Cobain, right? No?
2: It's kind of more about just heroes that are ordinary. It's like ordinary every day.
1: What's your saying? 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
1: Now we're up to our story of the song that Bruce Springsteen spent 5 months recording. Back in 1974, despite all of his great reviews, Bruce seemed doomed to spend his days as a cult hero. Frustrated, he set about writing a song, Bruce has said, which he wanted to write like Bob Dylan, sing like Roy Orbison, and produce like Phil Spector. An epic about his vision of the American dream. A dream that had turned into a nightmare filled with suicide machines on highways jammed with broken heroes. Bruce says, "We weren't just cutting a song, we were creating something to believe in. For us, it was like a religion." Ultimately, they spent a total of 5 months on the song. More time than it took to record the rest of the album. But in the end, it was worth it. Because Bruce Springsteen had created his masterpiece. This masterpiece.

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Speaking of being born, a new study finds 90% of parents fight in a baby's first year. No wonder Nick Cannon and Elon Musk are always in a bad mood.

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0: Yeah! On 94 Rock.
2: It's another real holiday, T-Man, and it's food-related bonus. It's National Chili Dog Day. So we're asking on Facebook, what is the correct way to eat a hot dog? Well, I know it's not the way John Mellencamp does in Jack and Diane. Don't be sucking on a chili dog, okay? Who does that? Who does
3: that? Why did we do that?
2: We didn't do that. He did that, okay?
3: And the tasty freeze has never been the same.
2: That's right. He might have put him out of business, you know? The people like, what's going on behind the tasty freeze? I'm not going over there. Thanks for ruining chili dogs, John Mellencamp. No. But what is the correct way to eat a hot dog? With mustard, with ketchup, with relish, with sauerkraut, with chili? Or what the heck is that last thing? I think there's
3: that's a Chicago dog.
2: Oh, baby. Sure. That's got some avocado and chives and
3: No avocado. It's green relish, mustard, and peppers.
2: Oh, okay. If you say so there. That looks like avocado to me, but you're the Chicago boy. So what is the correct way to eat a hot dog? Is it the Chicago dog?
3: Oh, that's a pickle on there, I think, what you're seeing.
2: Something green. I don't like the green. Yeah. Get the green out of there.
3: I like relish and mustard myself. That's the correct way.
2: Number three.
3: I don't mind the Chicago dog. Sometimes they put like super spicy peppers that kind of just like take all your taste buds away. I like a little spice, not that much spice. But if you ever go to Chicago, you got to do it at least once. But I'll take number three. Looks like relish and mustard for me.
2: Mm-hmm. And I come from the German family, so I like the sauerkraut. I know I'm like one of the few people who does. Love me a kraut dog. Give me some Braunschweiger, too, some liverwurst. Oh, yeah. I'm all about the German, baby. So, since you are a mustard boy, are you one of those people that think ketchup on a hot dog is an abomination?
3: No, I'll eat ketchup on a hot dog if that's the only option.
2: Some people are very divided on that. But by the way, a hot dog is a sandwich, okay? It's meat between a couple pieces of bread. So there you go. Let us know on National Chili Dog Day. Tell us on Facebook what's the correct way to eat a hot dog.
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8: Good morning. It's a guilty verdict for a Wayne County man accused of murdering his father. A jury Wednesday convicted Carl Ruskamp of first-degree murder and the death of his father, Gerald, at a home north of Wisner in 2022. The jury determined that Ruskamp acted with premeditation in planning and carrying out the killing. Throughout the trial, the defense argued that Ruskamp faced mental health struggles that contributed to the lack of clarity throughout the events. Nebraska Attorney General Beth Beninato countered those claims throughout the trial for the prosecution.
9: Those two things can coexist. You can be diagnosed with schizophrenia and still understand what you're doing and still make a conscious, deliberate decision to kill someone. And unfortunately, that's what happened. That's what we're looking at here.
8: Ruskamp's defense team spoke outside the courtroom shortly after the verdict, saying they are discussing appealing the verdict. Ruskamp faces a mandatory sentence of life in prison when he's sentenced on October 14th. It will be 60 years to life for a man who pleaded no contest to murdering Kennedy DeMuth. 26-year-old Jack Reed received his sentence for second-degree murder. Not only is he picking up decades behind bars, Reed is getting an additional 15 to 25 years in the Nebraska Department of Corrections after his first term is served for using a gun to kill DeMuth. On the night of September 16th, Reed told authorities he used a .22-caliber rifle to scare her, allegedly not knowing there was a round in the chamber, and shot her in the head. Kennedy DeMuth was 25 years old. A new report ranks Nebraska as the fifth best state in the nation. The latest U.S. News & World Report Best States rankings places Nebraska behind Utah, South Dakota, Minnesota, and North Dakota. The ranking measures all 50 states across 71 different metrics in 8 categories, including the economy, healthcare, infrastructure, public safety, and opportunity. Nebraska ranked as high as 3rd in infrastructure and 8th in fiscal stability. The report credited the state's reliable public power system, renewable energy production, transportation network, and short commute times. You can find more of today's news online at newschannelnebraska.com. 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
7: 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Partly cloudy, 84 today, low of 70 tonight. Partly sunny, windy, and 79 tomorrow. Currently 74.
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1: Brett Michaels from Poison. Every rose has its thorns. What motivates you to write something like that?
2: I was getting over a relationship, and we were out on the road, and it's just kind of one of those things. The rose was the music, meaning we were out and playing it, and the thorn was that I was losing somebody, you know. And that happens. I mean, it can be in any situation, you know, different situations. That's what that's all about.

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1: Don't you enter, you can never get out of here. 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
2: 4 foot 5 inch Peter Dinklage will play Santa Claus in a new movie. So I'm guessing Shaquille O'Neal is going to play an elf. Macaulay Culkin may star in a new Home Alone sequel. Now when he screams into the mirror, it's because he discovered a gray hair. Willie Nelson wrote a letter urging Americans to reject data centers. He says they deplete land and resources that could be used for growing weed.

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2: Tonight, Hallmark's Christmas in July celebration continues with Christmas at the Beach. She's a gorgeous country singer from a small town with a paralyzing fear of the ocean and an old pickup truck that left her stranded in Malibu. 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Will looking hot prevail over that unavoidable fishy smell? Or is their dream all wet? Come on, Spicoli. It's a Hallmark movie. It's Christmas at the Beach. 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
2: Good morning. Former Northeast Community College student athlete Edward Neitz participated in the 2026 MLS All-Star Skills Challenge earlier this week in North Carolina. Neitz became the first MLS Next Pro field player to take part in the Skills Challenge. During his time at Northeast, Neitz scored 48 goals with 49 assists over two seasons, earned NJCAA First Team All-American honors twice, and capped his career by leading the Hawks to their first ever national championship in 2024, taking home tournament MVP, National Player of the Year, and ICCAC Male Athlete of the Year. Big Ten Football Media Days continues in Chicago this week. Today, it's Nebraska's turn to step up to the podium. We'll hear from head football coach Matt Rhule, offensive lineman Justin Evans, defensive back Andrew Marshall, and tight end Luke Lindenmeyer. Yesterday, News Channel Nebraska's Jake Bartecki got to catch up with College Football Playoff Executive Director Rich Clark to talk about the format of the playoff.
3: We have a good format, and we'll make sure if we do change that it'll be as equally good. 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
12: 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Jerry Sinclair on 13th Street has your summer road trip essentials. And then put the top down and cruise, baby. Partly cloudy, 84 today, low of 70 tonight. Partly sunny, windy, and 79 tomorrow. Currently 78. 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They've got you covered.
13: Ladies and gentlemen, the 94 Rock Block you're about to hear is true. The names have not been changed to protect the not-so-innocent. Just the facts, ma'am. And The Rock. It's a

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4: Destructive winds is just deadly.
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0: 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Partly cloudy, 84 today, low of 70 tonight. Partly sunny, windy, and 79 tomorrow. It's 79 right now. 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
0: 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Partly cloudy, 84 today, low of 70 tonight. Partly sunny, windy, and 79 tomorrow. 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
4: Good afternoon. It's a guilty verdict for a Wayne County man accused of murdering his father. A jury earlier today convicted Carl Ruskamp of first-degree murder in the death of Gerald Ruskamp at his home north of Wisner in 2022. The jury determined that Ruskamp acted with premeditation in planning and carrying out the killing. During the trial, prosecutors pointed to financial strain as the motive. They argue that after Ruskamp's parents told him to, quote, figure it out, he deliberately chose to murder his father. Ruskamp's defense team spoke outside the courtroom shortly after the verdict, saying they are discussing appealing the verdict. Ruskamp faces a mandatory sentence of life in prison when he is sentenced on October 14th. A Pilger couple charged with child abuse and more than 50 counts of animal neglect have almost all of their charges dismissed. Paige and Daniel Scott were in Stanton County Court where charges of negligent child abuse against the parents are being dismissed by the county attorney. Documents show that while the charges are being dropped, the seven children will remain in the custody of the Department of Health and Human Services. The Scotts pled no contest in their hearings and will return to court on August 25th as the courts continue to discuss the custody of the children. According to a journal entry, a pre-sentence investigation will be ordered and the deferred sentencing is slated for September 22nd. Emotions continue to run high at Congressman Mike Flood's town hall events. Nebraska's Republican 1st District Representative hosted his third town hall of the year in Lincoln last night. Each person who asked a question shared a negative view on Flood's politics. The crowd often raised its voice in disapproval of his answers. Many of the questions targeted Flood's affiliation with President Trump and his thoughts on the war in the Middle East.
5: I want it to be over with Iran long term. I want them not to be a present danger to the United States and our security.
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0: 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Warm and humid out there. High's going to top out around 90. Winds out of the southeast at about 25 miles an hour at times tonight. It's going to be a little rainy. Showers, maybe a thunderstorm. Some storms could produce some heavy rainfall. Tomorrow, maybe a little rain in the morning. Otherwise, cooler and windy. Highs only near 80 tomorrow, but it's going to be very windy. Gusts up to 35 tomorrow afternoon. Weekend looks great, though. Saturday, sunny and pleasant. Highs near 83. Sunny on Sunday. Warms back up to near 90. 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

assemble. Michael Jackson was making time with Elvis's daughter. Tommy Lee, he was busy making movies with his wife. And these bands were making great music. 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

Sublime Santeria off their self-titled album. It was just a couple of months after their lead singer Brad passed away. 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
3: Saluting those who left us in the 90s. Kurt Cobain, Freddie Mercury, Jerry Garcia, and Millie. Or was it Vanilli? The 90s at noon, 94 Rock.

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0: 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It is pretty humid out there again today. Highs topping out around 90. Windy a little bit at times. gusting out of the southeast at about 25 miles an hour tonight. Could see some heavy rainfall, showers and thunderstorms likely. Lows dipping down to around 67 for tomorrow. Cloudy in the morning, clearing later on. Going to be cooler, highs only near 80, and going to be windy as well. 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

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It's themed after the board game Candyland. 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Or if you prefer the game Risk, you could always buy that bag diarrhea lettuce. 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
4: Four-week average. Mexico continues to be a solid market. Barrels and gilts at the National Daily Direct were down $1.13 with a weighted average of $100.52. The Iowa Minnesota had no comparison, but a weighted average of $101.43, and the Western Corn Belt had a weighted average of $100.52. Butcher hog prices at the Midwest cash markets were $2 higher at $66. At Illinois, slaughter sows were steady with moderate demand for moderate offerings at $36 to $48. Barrels and gilts were steady with moderate demand for moderate offerings at $59 to $69. And pork values were higher at midday, up 61 cents at $102.39. Bellies were up sharply. I'm Megan Grebner for Brownfield.
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13: 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Jerry's Sinclair, 13th Street, has your summer road trip essentials. Humid out there. Highs topping out around 87. Winds out of the south-southeast. Little breezy at times tonight. Likely to see some heavy rain, maybe a thunderstorm. They say some heavy rainfall could produce up to 2 inches of rain. Tomorrow, cloudy, cooler and windy, highs only near 80. Winds are going to gust up to 35 miles an hour tomorrow afternoon. Then for the weekend, looks nice. Sunny and pleasant, highs of 83 on Saturday. Sunny and 87 for your Sunday. News and weather anytime online at 94rock.fm.
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I saw that a Swedish company is selling milk made from potatoes. 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It's 94 Rock.

0: each and every Thursday. 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It's next.
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17: Good afternoon. Big Ten Football Media Day is wrapping up in Chicago today, and it's finally the Huskers' turn to get to the podium. Head football coach Matt Rhule took to the podium, and the Huskers are also represented by a group of players, including defensive back Andrew Marshall, tight end Luke Lindenmeyer, and center Justin Evans. Evans is back in the middle of the offensive line for the Huskers after playing in 38 games and 31 starts up until this point. He reflected on his journey in Lincoln to this point.
18: Yeah, as I'm, you know, going into my last year, I think the experience part is most important. I've learned so much throughout my time at Nebraska, whether it be from different coaches or different teammates that I've had. And at the end of the day, they made me a better player.
17: New Channel Nebraska's Jake Bartanke is in Chicago covering the final day of Big Ten Media Days. Make sure to follow along on NCN Sports. Football season isn't the only thing getting buzzed around the Huskers athletic program as volleyball season quickly approaches, and Nebraska's Andy Jackson, Harper Murray, and Bergen Riley were named to the ACVA Player of the Year watch list earlier this week. The three Husker seniors are among 30 players on the Player of the Year watch list. The Player of the Year watch list was compiled by the AVCA Division I Women's Volleyball Awards Committee. They will also be the group working on the additional phases of the Player of the Year process. Mid-season additions to the list will come in October, and the semifinalists will be named in November. All three Huskers earned a first-team All-American honors last year, while Jackson was named the AVCA Middle Blocker of the Year, and Riley was named the AVCA Setter of the Year. You can find more Husker sports online at newschannelnebraska.com. 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
14: 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Tonight, we'll see some rain expected before 4 a.m. Some storms could produce some heavy rainfall. 80% chance of it happening tonight. Lows fall to around 67. Tomorrow starts cloudy. Will gradually clear throughout the day. It'll be cooler. Highs near 80, but the wind will be very noticeable tomorrow. North winds up to 35 miles an hour. 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

Jennifer Aniston's going to be in a new movie, a comedy, where she has to find Santa Claus so he can testify in her divorce. Is this what happens when Hallmark eats an edible? I don't know. It's Great White. 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
13: 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Tonight, we'll see some rainfall, possibly heavy rainfall at times, up to 2 inches possible. 80% chance of it happening with lows around 67. Tomorrow starts cloudy. We'll clear out throughout the day. Going to be cooler. Highs only near 80. But the wind will be windy. Gusting up to 35 miles an hour out of the north. The weekend looks great. Sunny on Saturday, 83, 89 under sun for your Sunday. 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

rock. You know, people say going on a trip generally improves their mental health. I'm just going to say, unless it's a family road trip, then it improves your therapist's income. That's for sure. 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
2: Good afternoon. It will be 60 years to life for a man who pleaded no contest to murdering Kennedy DeMuth. 26-year-old Jack Reed received his sentence for second-degree murder. Not only is he picking up decades behind bars, Reed is getting an additional 15 to 25 years in the Nebraska Department of Corrections after his first term is served for using a gun to kill DeMuth. On the night of September 16th, Reed told authorities he used a .22 caliber rifle to scare her, allegedly not knowing there was a round in the chamber, and shot her in the head. Kennedy DeMuth was 25 years old. A new report ranks Nebraska as the fifth best state in the nation. The latest U.S. News & World Report Best States rankings places Nebraska behind Utah, South Dakota, Minnesota, and North Dakota. The ranking measures all 50 states across 71 different metrics in 8 categories, including the economy, healthcare, infrastructure, public safety, and opportunity. Nebraska ranked as high as 3rd in infrastructure and 8th in fiscal stability. The report credited the state's reliable public power system, renewable energy production, transportation network, and short commute times. Norfolk Police Chief Brian Tai is receiving honors after graduating from the FBI National Command Course at the FBI Academy in Virginia. Tai was one of only 50 police chiefs and sheriffs selected from across the country to participate in the prestigious leadership program. The course brought together law enforcement executives from across the nation for advanced training focused on leadership, emerging trends, community partnerships, officer wellness, and innovation in policing. You can find more of today's news online at newschannelnebraska.com. From the NCN Newsroom, I'm Brandon Shanahan.
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0: 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Tonight, look for showers and thunderstorms likely, with some producing some heavy rainfall. Tomorrow, cloudy, then clear later on. Cooler with windy conditions and a high of 80. Saturday looks sunny and pleasant. Highs near 83. Sunny on Sunday. Highs of 87. News and weather anytime online at 94rock.fm.
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0: The Foo Fighters, there it is, your 94 Rock Overdrive at 5, brought to you by Divots. Another reminder, it's Thursday at the Divots Tap Room, just west of Norfolk on 275. 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

0: is Drew Grego, and he turns on one to left field, sending Lamb back. Goodbye! Three home runs in the frame! The freshman getting in on the fun. Nebraska feasting. 7-0, Big Red.
1: The ball is Hoiberg, the kick out, and the three by Jacobson got it again. The game of the year, the game of the career for Cale Jacobson, 78-75.
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3: And welcome into starting things off. It's been a confession. I feel awful. I had no idea today was National Intern Day, Kyle. And I'm in Oklahoma, so I couldn't do anything special for the interns. Did you, like, bake them a cake or something?
4: I mean, we're making up days now. That's the reality of it. Look, it's every day we come to work, we put our hard hat on, and we're ready to go. Maddie Mills, Christopher Sullivan Diaz, they don't need these days to be celebrated. They're celebrated every day. And Camden's no longer an intern, so he doesn't get to celebrate today.
3: Yeah, I was going to say, Camden officially no longer can celebrate that. Yes. I didn't even know that was a thing. I just Googled it to make sure Maddie Mills wasn't blowing smoke in the ticker, and it is the last Thursday of every July. So
4: I mean, there's a day for everything, so it doesn't...

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